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1: I'm Justin Goulet. Grand Prairie is looking for public input on plans to eventually twin portions of 132nd Avenue and 116th Street. The city says the project is still in the planning stage and is intended to prepare for future growth and increased traffic with connections to highways 43 and 40. Construction isn't expected in the immediate future and could be 5 to 20 years away, depending on development and city priorities. Residents, businesses, and landowners are being asked, though, about access, safety, and potential property impacts. You can find a link to the survey on our website. Two service dogs at the Caribou Center have hit the dog jackpot, as they'll be getting free treats and food for a year. Earlier this week, Pet Value announced that the Caribou Child and Youth Center has been awarded the Companions for Change feeding sponsorship. With the sponsorship, the two service dogs, Pluto and Sky, will have their treats and food provided by Pet Value for 1 year. At the Caribou Center, the two dogs play an essential role in helping young people navigate the criminal justice system by offering emotional comfort and companionship and easing distress during very challenging moments. And Saddle Hills County Health Clinic will be temporarily closed starting in September. Officials say the temporary closure is due to the nurse practitioner going on maternity leave. During the closure, patients are encouraged to seek care from their family physician or visit a walk-in clinic for non-urgent medical needs. If you do require urgent or emergency medical care, visit your nearest emergency department or call 911. Updates are expected to be provided as they become available. Get local news delivered right to you. 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
0: Good weather.
2: A big weather says mixed sun and cloud in our forecast today and a high of 25. Overnight might see some showers dropping down to 11. Tomorrow expect some more showers getting up to 21. Right now at the go, it's 6:02. And we're sitting at 11.
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2: Well, the Houston Astros beat the Toronto Blue Jays by a score of 7-2 last night. Toronto starting pitcher Trey Savage left the game with left knee discomfort in the third inning with the score tied. The tiebreaker match goes on later this afternoon.
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Storm and Star Lady Peace on the goat. Some Jason, thank you so much for hanging out with me on your Wednesday. Speaking of Our Lady Peace, actually, they have been performing down in the States doing their 30-year anniversary tour. So they were doing a bunch of shows. A couple weeks back, though, actually, Our Lady Peace, they were performing in Los Angeles. And they sort of played some new stuff off an upcoming record. I'm not going to play it for you here because it was all recorded on like an iPhone. So the sound quality isn't the best, but yeah, kind of cool to see Our Lady Peace still in the studio making music. It's 6:11. Good morning. Thank you so much for hanging out with me. On the way, actually, just after 6:30, I want to talk about expiry dates. And I feel like this is like usually when you bring up things that are expired, there's always people that are like, oh, actually, you shouldn't go off the expiry date because that's actually the best before. Blah, blah, blah, blah. That's not what this is. This isn't the thing of being like, OK, it was a couple days past. So, yeah, we'll get into our conversation talking about expiry dates. There is a horror story that I was reminded of via Facebook memories. So that's on the way just after 6:30. Right now, though, I do want to remind you that we started a brand new contest. It's the GOAT Summer Score Sweepstakes. If you missed out yesterday, I'll let you know how it works. Different code words that we give you every single day. Pretty sweet prizes up for grabs throughout the entire month of August, too. So again, details on that will fill you in after some 41. Till then, here's the Chili Peppers on the GOAT.

Makes no difference. Some 41, 620 on the GOAT. Good morning. I'm Jason. So, of course, yesterday we started a brand new contest, the GOAT's Summer Score Sweepstakes. So if you missed it, how it works, we give away a prize every single week throughout the entire month of August. So up for grabs this week is a Callaway Park family four-pack. So four-pack of tickets to Callaway Park and a one-night stay at the Sheraton Hotel in Calgary. All you have to do to get your name into that draw, listen for your code word. I'll give it to you a couple times throughout the hours of 6 a.m. and 10 a.m. So right now, it could happen at any time. You gotta be a little bit vigilant with that. But it is going to come just after 7. So that's a heads up for you right there. I do want to remind you, though, this contest goes both on air. So how you're listening right now and over at mygrandprairienow.com. So up for grabs right now at mygpnow.com is a 10-pack punch pass for Orange Theory Fitness valued at $250. With that one, all you need to do is head over to our website. Like, there's no code word that you need for that. So if you've been listening for code words throughout the morning so far within the last 21 minutes or throughout the entirety of our morning yesterday, good. Keep doing that because that's how you get your name into the draw for that family four-pack stay at, or I should say a family four-pack of tickets to Callaway Park and a one-night stay at the Sheraton Hotel in Calgary. However, same contest, separate prize, mygrandprairienow.com. 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So, yes, I will still give you a code word that is still on the way. It is yet to come a couple times throughout the morning. 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It takes less than 2 minutes. I just did it right now. I didn't do it for me, but I did it how long to see the process would take. So again, the GOAT Summer Score Sweepstakes. Listen for your code word. It is on the way. 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Construction aside, you shouldn't see any delays. However, if you are out and about on the roads right now,

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1: I'm Justin Goulet. Grand Prairie is looking for public input on plans to eventually twin portions of 132nd Avenue and 116th Street. The city says the project is still in the planning stage and is intended to prepare for future growth and increased traffic with connections to highways 43 and 40. Construction isn't expected in the immediate future and could be 5 to 20 years away, depending on development and city priorities. Residents, businesses, and landowners are being asked, though, about access, safety, and potential property impacts. You can find a link to the survey on our website. Two service dogs at the Caribou Center have hit the dog jackpot, as they'll be getting free treats and food for a year. Earlier this week, Pet Value announced that the Caribou Child and Youth Center has been awarded the Companions for Change feeding sponsorship. With the sponsorship, the two service dogs, Pluto and Sky, will have their treats and food provided by Pet Value for 1 year. At the Caribou Center, the two dogs play an essential role in helping young people navigate the criminal justice system by offering emotional comfort and companionship and easing distress during very challenging moments. And Saddle Hills County Health Clinic will be temporarily closed starting in September. Officials say the temporary closure is due to the nurse practitioner going on maternity leave. During the closure, patients are encouraged to seek care from their family physician or visit a walk-in clinic for non-urgent medical needs. If you do require urgent or emergency medical care, visit your nearest emergency department or call 911. Updates are expected to be provided as they become available. Get local news delivered right to you. 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
0: Good weather.
2: A big weather says mixed sun and cloud in our forecast today and a high of 25. Overnight might see some showers dropping down to 11. Tomorrow expect some more showers and a high of 21. Right now at the Goat, 6:31, and we sit at 11.
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2: Well, the Houston Astros beat the Toronto Blue Jays by a score of 7-2 last night. Toronto starting pitcher Trey Savage left the game with left knee discomfort in the third inning with the score tied. The tiebreaker match goes on later this afternoon.
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0: What it's like, it's Everlast, 640 on the GOAT. Good morning, I'm Jason. Conversation, I want to talk about expiration dates this morning. I was reminded of this thanks to Facebook memories, but I had to encounter something. So I had to watch one of my friends. He was getting his wisdom tooth taken out, and I had found something in his fridge that both shocked, piqued my curiosity, and appalled me. And I know that there's some people out there that are going to say, oh, well, the expiration date is actually the best before date, and you could use food long past. This is months long past. Like, I'm not talking about a couple days. I'm not talking about a couple weeks. I'm talking months past the original expiration date. I was shocked when I found this thing still in the fridge. And I got it. Like, there was one thing I did when I found it that I still regret doing. So I'll tell you what it is. I'll give you the whole backstory behind it. But it's got me thinking. Text or call 780-357-1047. You can also get in touch online, Facebook or Instagram. 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I want to know, what's the oldest expiry date that you've found in your house? So it doesn't have to be something that's in the fridge. It could be, you know, I don't know, something that's in the pantry. Something that's in the bathroom. Sometimes, you know, you set stuff and you forget it, especially like salad dressings. That's the big one for me. Or it used to be a couple of years back. And then I started to really pay attention to it when I got burned because there was some sauce that was way too old and I found out after the fact. But yeah, we'll get back to this. Text or call 780-357-1047. I want to know, what's the oldest expiry date that you found in your house?
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0: It's the latest in 3 days grace. They want to go home tonight, 6:53 on the goat. I'm Jason. Expiration dates, expiry dates. 780-357-1047. What's the oldest expiry date that you found in your house? Thanks to Facebook memories, I was reminded of this. This was a couple of years back. It was when I was up living in northern BC. Very good friend of mine, he was getting his wisdom teeth taken out. If you've never had to go through that, especially when they put you under, and then you wake up and you're all loopy. So he asked me, he's like, hey, Jason, do you mind maybe, you know, just hanging out with me in my apartment just to make sure I don't try and, you know, operate the stove or go for a drive in my loopy state? And I'm going, yeah, no problem. Anyway, long story short, we're hanging out in there. I go to open the fridge to get a drink. And I'm looking around and I'm seeing what he's got in there. And I notice that there's a jug of milk. And it's way in the back of the fridge. But then I also notice that there's two more jugs of milk in the door. And I'm going, okay, well, the ones in the door, they seem good. What's the deal with this one in the back? So just out of curiosity, I reach in and I pick it up. And I look at the date, like something felt a little bit off to begin with, but I look at the date. Keep in mind, this was October, okay? This is October. The year's not important, but the month is the month of October. It's the 10th month. I look at the date on the jug of milk, and it went bad in February. So that means it's just been sitting there. And it was like there was a decent amount. Like it was more than halfway full. But it's been sitting there for 8 months. And I just remember, like, one of my biggest regrets. I was holding the jug in my hands. It was one of those 2-liter, like, cartons. And for whatever reason, I just kind of shook it a little bit, you know, just to slosh around. And feeling the thickness of that milk through the container is something that I'll never forget. Like, it's almost like a phantom feeling that I can have right now in my hand. It's not something that I would recommend at all to anybody. But what about you? Join the show. Let me know. Curious to hear what your story is. Text or call 780-357-1047. Online, Facebook, or Instagram. You can join in. Find us at 1047 The Goat. Yeah, 8 month expired jug of milk for me. What about you? What's the oldest expiry date that you found in your house?
1: The Goat.
2: I'm Craig Lester, and this is Rural Roots Canada. BASF is celebrating 30 years of Invigor hybrid canola with a new partnership that's giving back to Canadian agriculture. The company has teamed up with Saskatchewan-based Prairie Proud to launch a limited edition apparel collection. It includes hoodies, t-shirts, and hats, with all proceeds going to the Do More Agriculture Foundation to support mental health in agriculture. BASF Senior Brand Manager Mark Albert says Prairie Proud was a natural choice.
3: Really rooted in local community, hard work, and giving back in the places where they work. The founder, Cole Thorpe, is from the East Central Saskatchewan and really does have a long-rooted history in agriculture. And the company Prairie Proud really has a lot of strong values that Invigor Canola in Western Canada also shares.
2: Albert says supporting the Do More Agriculture Foundation made perfect sense because BASF already works with the organization to help raise awareness around mental health in farming.
3: Do More Ag is a really great organization bringing more awareness and attention to mental health in agriculture, something that is really important to the industry. You know, there's a lot of hard, tough hours spent by farmers across the prairies, and organizations like Do More Ag that provide that platform to talk, reach out if you are struggling is really, really important.
2: The limited edition apparel is available through Prairie Proud's online store. I'm Craig Lester, and this is Rural Roots Canada.
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2: I'm Justin Goulet. Grand Prairie is looking for public input on plans to eventually twin portions of 132nd Avenue and 116th Street. The city says the project is still in the planning stage and is intended to prepare for future growth and increased traffic with connections to highways 43 and 40. Construction isn't expected in the immediate future and could be 5 to 20 years away, depending on development and city priorities. Residents, businesses, and landowners are being asked, though, about access, safety, and potential property impacts. You can find a link to the survey on our website. Two service dogs at the Caribou Center have hit the dog jackpot, as they'll be getting free treats and food for a year. Earlier this week, Pet Value announced that the Caribou Child and Youth Center has been awarded the Companions for Change feeding sponsorship. With the sponsorship, the two service dogs, Pluto and Sky, will have their treats and food provided by Pet Value for 1 year. At the Caribou Center, the two dogs play an essential role in helping young people navigate the criminal justice system by offering emotional comfort and companionship and easing distress during very challenging moments. And Saddle Hills County Health Clinic will be temporarily closed starting in September. Officials say the temporary closure is due to the nurse practitioner going on maternity leave. During the closure, patients are encouraged to seek care from their family physician or visit a walk-in clinic for non-urgent medical needs. If you do require urgent or emergency medical care, visit your nearest emergency department or call 911. Updates are expected to be provided as they become available. Get local news delivered right to you. 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
1: Good weather.
3: Well, Big Weather says mixed sun and cloud in our forecast today and a high of 25. Overnight, going to see some rain dropping down to 11. Tomorrow calls for even more rain, getting up to 21. Right now at the Goat, 7:03. And we're sitting at 11.
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3: Well, the Houston Astros beat the Toronto Blue Jays by a score of 7-2 last night. Toronto's starting pitcher, Trey Savage, left the game with left knee discomfort in the third inning with the score tied. The series tiebreaker goes down later this afternoon.
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Default 7-Eleven on the GOAT. I'm Jason. Yesterday, we started a brand new contest, the GOAT's Summer Score Sweepstakes. So if you're new, if you haven't heard about it, basically how it works is every week throughout the entire month of August, we'll give you an opportunity to win some pretty sweet prizes. 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So your code word for today is shorts. So text in the word shorts to 780-357-1047. 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Again, this week we're giving away a family four-pack of tickets to Callaway Park and a one-night stay at the Sheraton Hotel in Calgary. We're picking a winner for that on Friday. 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So again, your code word for Wednesday, August 5th is shorts. Text it off to 780-357-1047. Do that, and you're in the draw. I know it sounds like an easy concept for a pretty sweet prize pack, but that's just how it works. Like, sometimes there's no heavy lifting required on your part. So again, shorts is your code word, 780-357-1047. On the way, about 7 minutes from now, we are going to come back to our conversation. We're talking about expiration dates. I want to know what's the oldest expiry date you found in your house. There's some people going back almost, like 60 years now. Almost 60 years. So we'll get into that. But yeah, what's the oldest expiry date you found in your house? Coming back after a Connelline crush. Till then, Shinedown, Dance Kid Dance, on the GOAT.

All that you are, Connelly Crush, 720 on the goat. Good morning, I'm Jason. If you missed it, about 10 minutes ago, we gave you our second code word for the Goat Summer Score Sweepstakes. Yeah, every morning we give you a different code word. Should you text that code word in, your name then goes into the draw for one of the various weekly prize packs. Up for grabs this week, we're giving away on Friday morning, is a family four-pack of tickets to Callaway Park and a one-night stay at the Sheraton Hotel in Calgary. We are going to do a recap. I'll give you the code word a couple times throughout the course of the day. Just after 8 o'clock is when we'll do that, just in case you missed it. Right now, though, we are talking about things that you found that were really, really old in your house. Text or call 780-357-1047. What's the oldest expiry date that you have found in your house? Got this one in from Aiden. He says, hey, Jason, I stayed at my grandma's house when me and my buddy were on a road trip, and she gave us a year-old expired bag of trail mix. It had gummy peaches in it, and you could literally chip a tooth from them. My grandma does the same thing. Keeps expired things and then tries to pass it off. And I'm like, no, I don't want this vintage O. Henry. I don't even want a fresh O. Henry. I don't want one that's got a couple thousand years of dust on it. This one in from Chris. This one might be one of the oldest dates that we come across all morning long. Chris says, hey, Jason, Chris here. When I was a kid back in 1989, I was at a corner store in a small village that I grew up in. There was salad dressing that expired in 1969, along with other condiments that expired in the late 60s and early 70s. We used to go there as kids not to buy anything, but just to laugh at all the expiry dates in this very old corner store. 1969 in 1989. That's 20 years. That's way too long for something to be on the shelf. This one in from Cody says, I found cough syrup from 2013 last year. Doing the fast math on that, that's what, 12 years? A vintage blend. Is it still good? I don't know. Do you ever find something that's really old and really expired? And is there this part of you that

0: wants to open it up and just to see what it's like, or maybe like get not taste it, but give it a whiff. That's the urge that I have, and my wife has to be like, you can't go around doing that. But it's the curiosity in me. What about you? Join the show. Let me know. Again, curious to hear what you got to say. Text or call 780-357-1047. Online, Facebook, or Instagram. Join in at 1047 The Goat. Conversation talking about this one today. I want to know, what's the oldest expiry date you found in your house?
1: The Goat. 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
1: I'm Justin Goulet. Grand Prairie is looking for public input on plans to eventually twin portions of 132nd Avenue and 116th Street. The city says the project is still in the planning stage and is intended to prepare for future growth and increased traffic with connections to highways 43 and 40. Construction isn't expected in the immediate future and could be 5 to 20 years away, depending on development and city priorities. Residents, businesses, and landowners are being asked, though, about access, safety, and potential property impacts. You can find a link to the survey on our website. Two service dogs at the Caribou Center have hit the dog jackpot, as they'll be getting free treats and food for a year. Earlier this week, Pet Value announced that the Caribou Child and Youth Center has been awarded the Companions for Change feeding sponsorship. With the sponsorship, the two service dogs, Pluto and Sky, will have their treats and food provided by Pet Value for 1 year. At the Caribou Center, the two dogs play an essential role in helping young people navigate the criminal justice system by offering emotional comfort and companionship and easing distress during very challenging moments. And Saddle Hills County Health Clinic will be temporarily closed starting in September. Officials say the temporary closure is due to the nurse practitioner going on maternity leave. During the closure, patients are encouraged to seek care from their family physician or visit a walk-in clinic for non-urgent medical needs. If you do require urgent or emergency medical care, visit your nearest emergency department or call 911. Updates are expected to be provided as they become available. 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
0: Good weather.
2: Well, Big Weather says mixed sun and cloud in our forecast today and a high of 25. Overnight, going to see some rain dropping down to 11. Tomorrow, even more rain and a high of 21. Right now at the Goat, 733. And we're sitting at 12.
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2: Well, the Houston Astros beat the Toronto Blue Jays by a score of 7-2 last night. Toronto's starting pitcher, Trey Savage, left the game with left knee discomfort in the third inning with the score tied. The series tiebreaker goes down later this afternoon.
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0: Any day now from the Watchman at 7:41 on the Goat. I'm Jason. Speaking of, a new iPhone is set to come out any day now. And with that, there's a lot of discourse, at least on the social medias, of people complaining that their iPhone is not really acting up to par, myself included. So we're going to take a look at this iPhone conspiracy theory that's happening. That's on the way in just a few minutes. Right now, though, I do want to remind you, yes, we do have the Goat Summer Sweepstakes going on right now. But we also have the Summer Score Sweepstakes happening at mygrandprairienow.com. So pretty much what happens is throughout the entire month of August, we are going to be giving away a prize every single week here on the Goat. But if you want to win additional prizes, you can also do so mygpnow.com. Up for grabs this week is a 10-pack punch pass valued at $250, courtesy of Orange Theory Fitness. How you get that? Head under the win tab at mygpnow.com. And that's it. Like, there's no code word that you have to do. There's no secret formula that you need to know. Quite literally, if you got an extra spare 2 minutes and you want to take time out of your day to put your name into that draw, highly recommend that you do so. There is going to be a different prize next week and the week after that, so on so forth until we get to the end of August. But yeah, in addition to us giving away that 4-pack of tickets to Callaway Park and 1-night stay at the Sheraton Hotel in Calgary on the radio, we also have some additional prizes that you can win. MyGPNow.com. Check under the win tab. We'll talk iPhone conspiracies. That's on the way. Let's say about 10 minutes.
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0: Well, the new iPhone is coming out next month, which means it's time to talk about my favorite conspiracy theory. Why my phone is being so dumb. Yeah, I can't be the only one who's noticed their iPhones are getting a little bit bad nowadays, right? Like, especially over the last week and a half, maybe even 2 weeks. It's slow. Things don't load properly. The battery is dying at a suspicious rate. A year ago, I could go the entire day and just charge it at night. And I'd be good to go. Wouldn't even have to think about it. Now when I get home, I'm lucky if it's not below 20%. That's a drastic drop-off. And I was actually reading that a lot of people are having this same issue happen to them. Now, it's been proven before. Apple did come out and say, yeah, we make things a little bit bad before we come out with the new phones to make people buy the new phones. Apparently, they're not doing it anymore. But part of me still feels like they are doing it. But yeah, new iPhone. The iPhone 18 coming out next month in September. And I can't wait to get it. In about 5 years. Because I would rather have a phone that dies in half a day, doesn't really load things properly, and I have to carry around a charging cord everywhere I go. I would rather do that than spend over $1,000 for a phone that I can't be sure won't get slowed down in a year when the next iPhone comes out.
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1: I'm Justin Goulet. Grand Prairie is looking for public input on plans to eventually twin portions of 132nd Avenue and 116th Street. The city says the project is still in the planning stage and is intended to prepare for future growth and increased traffic with connections to Highways 43 and 40. Construction isn't expected in the immediate future and could be 5 to 20 years away, depending on development and city priorities. Residents, businesses, and landowners are being asked, though, about access, safety, and potential property impacts. You can find a link to the survey on our website. Two service dogs at the Caribou Center have hit the dog jackpot, as they'll be getting free treats and food for a year. Earlier this week, Pet Value announced that the Caribou Child and Youth Center has been awarded the Companions for Change feeding sponsorship. With the sponsorship, the two service dogs, Pluto and Sky, will have their treats and food provided by Pet Value for 1 year. At the Caribou Center, the two dogs play an essential role in helping young people navigate the criminal justice system by offering emotional comfort and companionship and easing distress during very challenging moments. And Saddle Hills County Health Clinic will be temporarily closed starting in September. Officials say the temporary closure is due to the nurse practitioner going on maternity leave. During the closure, patients are encouraged to seek care from their family physician or visit a walk-in clinic for non-urgent medical needs. If you do require urgent or emergency medical care, visit your nearest emergency department or call 911. Updates are expected to be provided as they become available. Get local news delivered right to you. 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
2: Good weather.
3: Well, Big Weather says mixed sun and cloud in our forecast today and a high of 25. Overnight might see some showers and a low of 11. Tomorrow, showers in the forecast and a high of 21. Right now at the GOAT, 804. 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
3: Well, the Houston Astros beat the Toronto Blue Jays by a score of 7-2 last night. Toronto's starting pitcher, Trey Savage, left the game with left knee discomfort in the third inning with the score tied. The series tiebreaker goes down later this afternoon.
2: Line them up. 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Everything that rocks.

Good time, Danko Jones on the goat. I'm Jason. Speaking of a good time, that's who you could be having at Callaway Park. Yeah, the Goat Summer Score Sweepstakes up for grabs. This week, we have a family four-pack of tickets to Callaway Park, plus a one-night stay at the Sheraton Hotel in Calgary. So how this works is we're going to give away a prize every single week. So next week, it's going to be a different prize. The following week is going to be a different prize after that, so on and so forth, until we get to the end of August. How you get your name in that draw, you just got to listen for a code word. We'll give you a code word every single weekday, Monday through Thursday. When you hear that code word, text it in to 780-357-1047, and then we pick a winner on Friday. So if you missed out, your code word for today, Wednesday, August 5th, was shorts, plural, shorts, plural. So if you have yet to text in shorts, make sure you text it in right now, because we're only doing it from 6 a.m. to 10 a.m. You only got a couple, just under 2 hours left to do that. So again, shorts, 780-357-1047. Speaking of giving stuff away, just after 8:30, we have a family four-pack of tickets to the Hythe Motor Speedway to give out. This is their second last race of the racing season, August 8th and 9th. So yeah, we'll give away a four-pack of tickets to that just after 8:30. On the way, though, I'd say about 7 minutes' time, we're going to come back to our conversation. We're talking about things that you found that were expired. 780-357-1047. I want to know, what's the oldest expiry date you found in your house? We got one from 1969. Is there anything older than that? Have you tried it? I'd like to know. But yeah, we'll come back on the way after Matthew Goodman. Until then, here's the Black Keys on the go.

0: Bullets, Matthew Goodband, everything that rocks on 04.7 The Goat. I'm Jason. We're talking about expired things this morning. Before we get into what people are saying, does anybody else have the urge? Like, when you see something, when you find something that you've found expired, whether it's in the fridge, the cupboard, whatever the case may be, do you have, like, the urge? Like, you don't do it, but do you have the urge to kind of just, like, look at it, like, examine it, or maybe give it a whiff, unless it looks real gnarly? Am I the only one? Maybe. I don't know. Text or call 780-357-1047. What's the oldest expiry date you found in your house? Again, we're talking about this because I had a memory pop up on the Facebook the other day. It was a friend back when I was living super north in BC. But yeah, he asked me to look after him because he was getting his wisdom tooth out and he was going to be all loopy. He's like, hey, just make sure I don't, you know, turn the stove on or try and go for a drive or anything like that. Long story short, as he was on the couch, I went into the kitchen, opened the fridge. I found a jug of milk. It was October, okay? So keep in mind, it's the 10th month of the year. And this milk had expired in February. And I'm going, what? What is going on? Like, my only regret was picking it up and giving it a shake to feel the thickness. And I felt it, like, through the container. I still feel the phantom feeling on my hands right now if I think about it. What's the oldest expiry date you found in your house? This one in from Cheryl via the Goat Facebook page. Says, making chili at my dad's and having a can of tomato soup explode all over the kitchen the second a can opener touched it. Needless to say, when we went through his cupboards, over half of it was expired. Is that what happens when there's like a really old can of something? Does it just combust, I guess, when it gets exposed to the air? How old does that have to be? Didn't give a year on it, but I would like to know how old that is. This one from Julie says, hey Jason, I took over my father's farm and found canned peaches from 1987. So that's what I mean. Like, would you be curious to give it a whiff? Is it still good if it's in a can for that long? How long is that? That's what, 40 years? Does canned stuff last 40 years? I don't know. I wouldn't risk it, but I don't know. Some people might say it's still good. What about you? Join the show. Let me know. Curious to hear what you got to say. Text or call 780-357-1047. Online, Facebook, or Instagram. Join in at 1047 The Goat. Conversation talking about this one today. I want to know, what's the oldest expiry date that you found in your house?
1: The Goat.
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1: I'm Justin Goulet. Grand Prairie is looking for public input on plans to eventually twin portions of 132nd Avenue and 116th Street. The city says the project is still in the planning stage and is intended to prepare for future growth and increased traffic with connections to Highways 43 and 40. Construction isn't expected in the immediate future and could be 5 to 20 years away, depending on development and city priorities. Residents, businesses, and landowners are being asked, though, about access, safety, and potential property impacts. You can find a link to the survey on our website. Two service dogs at the Caribou Center have hit the dog jackpot as they'll be getting free treats and food for a year. Earlier this week, Pet Value announced that the Caribou Child and Youth Center has been awarded the Companions for Change feeding sponsorship. With the sponsorship, the two service dogs, Pluto and Sky, will have their treats and food provided by Pet Value for 1 year. At the Caribou Center, the two dogs play an essential role in helping young people navigate the criminal justice system by offering emotional comfort and companionship and easing distress during very challenging moments. And Saddle Hills County Health Clinic will be temporarily closed starting in September. Officials say the temporary closure is due to the nurse practitioner going on maternity leave. During the closure, patients are encouraged to seek care from their family physician or visit a walk-in clinic for non-urgent medical needs. If you do require urgent or emergency medical care, visit your nearest emergency department or call 911. Updates are expected to be provided as they become available. Get local news delivered right to you. 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
2: Weather. Well, Big Weather says mixed sun and cloud in our forecast today and a high of 25. Overnight, going to see some showers and a low of 11. Tomorrow, more showers expected, getting up to 21. Right now at the GOAT, hey, we're sitting at 14.
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2: Well, the Houston Astros beat the Toronto Blue Jays by a score of 7-2 last night. Toronto's starting pitcher, Trey Savage, left the game with left knee discomfort in the third inning with the score tied. The series tiebreaker goes down later this afternoon.
0: 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The Goat.

Well, going down this weekend is the fourth race of the racing season, the second last race overall until it wraps up for another year over at the Hythe Motor Speedway. We have four tickets to give away for this weekend's race at the Hythe Motor Speedway. Here's what they sound like. If you want to win a four-pack of tickets to the Hythe Motor Speedway, all you have to do is text in the word SPEED along with your first name to 780-357-1047. We'll pick one text at random. That person will then walk away with a family four-pack of tickets. Count them up, 1, 2, 3, 4, to the Hythe Motor Speedway. So again, it's happening this weekend. Zave, you were putting it off if you were putting it on the back burner. It's the second last one. Next one doesn't happen until September. And then you're rolling the dice on the weather dropping and things being windy and chilly and then the fall weather and everything that comes along with that. So yeah, if you want to win yourself a four-pack of tickets to the Hythe Motor Speedway, again, tickets, here's what they sound like. Text in the word SPEED. Make sure you got the right spelling, S-P-E-E-D, with your first name, 780-357-1047. We'll pick a winner in about 3 minutes' time after Linkin Park, Somewhere I Belong, on the go.

0: Somewhere I Belong, it's Linkin Park on the Goat. I'm Jason. Up for grabs, we had a family four-pack of tickets to give away to the Hythe Motor Speedway. Again, here's what they sounded like. I said, hey, if you want to win, all you got to do is text in the word speed along with your first name to 780-357-1047. And a huge congratulations right now going out to Naomi. Yeah, Naomi is going to go and have a fantastic weekend over at the Hythe Motor Speedway, walking away with four tickets. Keep in mind, this weekend is their fan appreciation weekend, and as well as a salute to all the local heroes. So that's what they're going on for the Hythe Motor Speedway this weekend. Keep in mind, though, if this is something that you've been sort of putting off on the back burner, this is the second last race of the racing season. The next race isn't until September. So if you want to go and check out some racing stuff, this weekend might be the one to do it. Because you never know. It's the unpredictability of the September weather. You know what I mean? It's the fall time. Things are getting a little bit chilly. Why not go and enjoy it during the summer? So that is our final pack that we will give away. We'll have more to give away at the last race a little bit later on in September. But yeah, if you want to go check out all the action at the Hythe Motor Speedway, information, tickets, everything you need to know, hythespeedway.com.
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0: Finger 11, the Mountain 854, the GOAT. Good morning. I'm Jason. Traffic-wise, we are doing okay. If you are out and about, you see anything going on, something causing delays, appreciate a heads up. Also wanted to remind you, just over 10 minutes from now, we got your 9 o'clock nut shot. 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Maybe you've already started your workday and you need a bit of a mental break. Again, 9 o'clock nut shot. 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
1: I'm Justin Goulet. Grand Prairie is looking for public input on plans to eventually twin portions of 132nd Avenue and 116th Street. The city says the project is still in the planning stage and is intended to prepare for future growth and increased traffic with connections to highways 43 and 40. Construction isn't expected in the immediate future and could be 5 to 20 years away, depending on development and city priorities. Residents, businesses, and landowners are being asked, though, about access, safety, and potential property impacts. You can find a link to the survey on our website. Two service dogs at the Caribou Center have hit the dog jackpot, as they'll be getting free treats and food for a year. Earlier this week, Pet Value announced that the Caribou Child and Youth Center has been awarded the Companions for Change feeding sponsorship. With the sponsorship, the two service dogs, Pluto and Sky, will have their treats and food provided by Pet Value for 1 year. At the Caribou Center, the two dogs play an essential role in helping young people navigate the criminal justice system by offering emotional comfort and companionship and easing distress during very challenging moments. And Saddle Hills County Health Clinic will be temporarily closed starting in September. Officials say the temporary closure is due to the nurse practitioner going on maternity leave. During the closure, patients are encouraged to seek care from their family physician or visit a walk-in clinic for non-urgent medical needs. If you do require urgent or emergency medical care, visit your nearest emergency department or call 911. Updates are expected to be provided as they become available. Get local news delivered right to you. 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
0: Goat weather.
2: A big weather says mixed sun and cloud in our forecast today and a high of 25. Overnight, going to see some rain and a low of 11. Tomorrow, even more rain and a high of 21. Right now at the Goat, 903. Hey, we're sitting at 15.
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2: Well, the Houston Astros beat the Toronto Blue Jays by a score of 7-2 last night. Toronto's starting pitcher, Trey Savage, left the game with left knee discomfort in the third inning with the score tied. The series tiebreaker goes down later this afternoon.
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1: Oh, yes, it is time for your 9 o'clock Nutshot. Again, this is when we turn things over to you, the 104.7 GO listener. I said, hey, if there's a song you'd like to hear, if there's an artist you'd like to hear, send your request my way along with your first name to 780-357-1047. We'll pick one text at random, and that song will then be our 9 o'clock Nutshot song for the day. Got a request in from Mel. He actually sent it in a little bit early, but I want to stress that the integrity of the Nutshot is still intact. We don't play favorites. Got this text in from Maurice at about 8:44. He said, hey, Jason, I know I'm a tad early, but I'm about to start driving, and I don't want to be one of those people that texts and drive. Looking to hear a song from Nickelback for the 9 o'clock Nutshot. Glad I have cruise control. Or I'd be getting a speeding ticket for sure. The song that Mel wants to hear is off the 2008 record Dark Horse from Nickelback. I would argue one of, if not the most complete Nickelback record front to back. Like, it's rare to find an album with no skips. Dark Horse from Nickelback, at least for me anyway, is that album with no skips. So for Mel, 9 o'clock Nutshot song for the day, it's Nickelback. Burn It to the Ground on the GOAT.

0: Afterlife Evanescence 915 on the GOAT. Good morning, I'm Jason. Thank you so much for hanging out with me on your Wednesday. We are going to get back to our conversation today. We're talking about things you found that are very, very old. Text or call 780-357-1047. I want to know, what's the oldest expiry date that you found in your house? So it doesn't necessarily have to be things that you found in the fridge. It could be something you found in the pantry. We've got a lot of medicine cabinet stuff, which I've heard. I don't know if this is true, but there's certain medications like over-the-counter stuff, Tylenol, Advil, stuff like that. I don't know which one specifically, but somebody said that they, I don't know. I've heard people say they're good long past the expiration date. I've also heard people say you shouldn't take those. However, based on the grades I've gotten all throughout, high school, I am no doctor, so don't take medical advice for myself. But we'll get back to that in about 15 minutes' time. Right now, though, I do want to remind you about the GOAT Summer Score Sweepstakes. Pretty much, if you haven't heard about it, we give you a prize every single week throughout the entire month of August. So up for grabs this week, we'll give it away on Friday, is a family four-pack of tickets to Callaway Park and a one-night stay at the Sheraton Hotel in Calgary. How you get your name into that draw, it's very easy. We'll give you some code words every morning, Monday through Thursday, from 6 a.m. to 10 a.m. So that's when you have to be listening, is in the morning hours, and then just text in that code word. Once you do that, you're in the draw. If you missed out today, your code word is shorts. So if you have yet to do so, text in the word shorts. Double check your spelling on that, because some people, autocorrect makes it go to shirts, which is a little bit higher. On the wardrobe, you want to be, you know, below waist level for shorts. So if you haven't done so already, text in the word shorts to 780-357-1047. 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

0: Even Flow, Pearl Jam. Everything that rocks, 104.7 The Goat. I'm Jason. We're talking about expiration dates, expired foods. I guess it doesn't necessarily have to be food. Text or call 780-357-1047. Conversation, what's the oldest expiry date you've found in your house? The oldest one that we've gotten so far, this one came in earlier in the day from Chris. And it's kind of hard to believe, but I wanted to reiterate it. He said back when he was a kid in 1989, there was a corner store in the small village that he grew up in, and there was salad dressing that had expired in 1969. Would you be tempted to open it? Not try it, but would you be tempted to give it a whiff? Part of me wants to say I want to know what that smells like, but then the other part of me says that's probably a bad idea. This one in says going through the medicine cabinet before moving, finding things from 2021. Julie, an update from Julie via the Goat's Facebook page, says, I took over my father's farm, found canned peaches from 1987. My friend and I played a game with the old canned stuff. It was called Guess What This Is. Not recommended at all. Yeah, canned peaches from 1987. Do you think they still look good? Like, they can't look like peaches, right? Like, I know there's some people that swear by canned goods and they're just good for all eternity. Well, there's got to be an end date for canned things, too. Hey, what about you? Join the show and let me know. Text or call 780-357-1047. Conversation, what's the oldest expiry date that you found in your house?
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0: Grace 2 from the hip on the goat. I'm Jason. That is going to do things for me today. And getting out of here, taking off. I just want to say thank you so much for listening. Whenever you did, I really appreciate it. Hey, keep in mind, the Goat Summer Score Sweepstakes up for grabs this week is a family four-pack of tickets to Callaway Park, plus a one-night stay at the Sheraton Hotel in Calgary. If you missed your code word for today, it was shorts. But keep in mind, you only have until 10 a.m. to get that code word in. So if you have yet to do so, clock, she is a ticking down. Tomorrow there is going to be yet another new code word. And then Friday, we will do a big draw and we will call the winner. And then next week, there will be a brand new prize up for grabs. So again, shorts, 780-357-1047. And if you also didn't hear, we're also giving away some stuff via the online Grand Prairie Now. .com, or I should say mygrandprairienow.com. 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That is it for me. I'm going to go home and enjoy the rest of my Wednesday. Hope you do the same. Meet you back here bright and early tomorrow morning at 6 o'clock.
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1: I'm Thomas Robertson. The Alberta Serious Incident Response Team is investigating an officer-involved shooting following a lengthy standoff throughout the overnight hours on Wednesday. Officials say Fox Creek RCMP responded to an alleged domestic situation involving a weapon at around 10:15 p.m. Mounties say throughout the night, multiple attempts were made, including through crisis negotiators and emergency response team members, to get the male suspect to surrender. However, those attempts were unsuccessful. Shortly after 5 a.m. today, authorities say there was a confrontation with the suspect, which resulted in an officer discharging their service firearm, striking the suspect. After medical care was received on scene, the suspect was then transported to hospital with Stars Air Ambulance. RCMP say that no officers were involved during this call. The Beaver Lodge Municipal Hospital Emergency Department will be without an on-site physician for a few stretches of time this week. AHS says until 8 p.m. tonight, they will be without an on-site physician. The ED will also be without coverage later this week as well, from 8 p.m. Friday to 8 a.m. Saturday. However, nursing staff will remain on-site in the emergency department, providing triage, assessments, and referrals for patients to alternate emergency departments in neighboring communities as needed. Patients are asked to call 911 if they have a medical emergency during these times, and EMS will remain available to the community and will be rerouted to surrounding facilities, including the Grand Prairie Regional Hospital. Grand Prairie is looking for public input on plans to eventually twin portions of 132nd Ave and 116th Street. The city says the project is still in the planning stage and is intended to prepare for future growth and increased traffic, with connections to Highway 43 and 40. Construction isn't expected in the immediate future and could be 5 to 20 years away, depending on development and city priorities. Residents, businesses, and landowners are being asked about access, safety, and potential property impacts. You can find a link to the survey on our website. Local news delivered right to you. 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
0: Good weather.
1: Looking at the forecast here in Grand Prairie today, it's going to be a high of 25 with a 30% chance of showers throughout the day and going into tonight as well, with a low of 11. Tomorrow's going to be a high of 21 and a low of 8 with some periods of rain throughout the day as well.
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Hey, good afternoon. You're listening to The Goat. My name is Kaylee, filling in one last time. Don't worry, Kier will be back tomorrow. I just want to say, hey, thank you so much for being such sweethearts to me while I fill in. One last hang. Let's do it. Here's Cracker Low. It's on The Goat.

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a heads up, you have about an hour if you've been wanting to check out that bike rodeo that's going on right now. It's to teach people about like bike safety and make sure that their helmets fit on properly. 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

Did you hear about that 21-year-old flight instructor who had to land a plane on the I-10 highway? Yeah, first of all, 21, you heard that right. 21-year-old flight instructor. And by the way, I heard her like call in to say that she has to go down for an emergency landing. Way calmer than I could ever be. Like sometimes I get anxiety just having to return something to the store, and she had to land a plane on a busy highway. I'll tell you the most insane part coming up here. Right now though, it's Nickelback on the go.

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Okay, let's talk about one of the most intense things I saw today, hands down, and that is 21-year-old flight instructor Emily Shelton having to land her plane on the I-10, which is a super busy highway. Okay, stay with me here. Yes, she is 21 and she is teaching someone else how to fly. That is wild to me. Yes, she did have to land her plane. I think there was like a leak or something happening, and she had to do an emergency landing on the highway because she wasn't going to make it to an airport. Something else that was captured on a dash cam is that Emily managed to land this plane on the I-10 without any injuries. She didn't hit a single vehicle. And what was caught on the dash cam is Emily managed to fly the plane underneath one of those big highway signs that goes across the entire highway. She managed to fly this plane underneath it, did not hit it whatsoever, and landed safely. Unreal. If you want to go check that out, you can see videos everywhere. It's so crazy that they managed to capture this on camera. And a side note, she was teaching someone how to fly. Apparently, this was like their first ever lesson in a plane. Will they keep up with getting their pilot's license? We'll have to wait and see.

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0: last night.
1: We have a new contest. It just kicked off this week. It is the Summer Score Sweepstakes. Be listening to Jason in the morning. He has a code word for you. You just text that in and you are entered in. Each week we got something different. This week's prize is pretty stellar. It's a Callaway Park family 4-pack. And we're not going to make you hit the road right after a fun day at Callaway Park. No, it's also a night stay over at Sheraton Calgary. So you can have a fun day at the park and a nice relaxing stay in Calgary. So you only have to enter once a day, but the more you enter in during the week, the better your chances are. So make sure you listen to Jason. He's going to have the code words for you.

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You know Planet Hollywood? I remember them as a restaurant, but I think they're also casinos, big chain. For some reason, they got their hands on a whole bunch of like movie memorabilia. Well, there is a Planet Hollywood. I don't know what's going on. They're doing a liquidation. Huge auction that is going on right now until the end of the month. Like, you can get the cardigan that Robin Williams wears in Good Will Hunting. It's going to be so expensive, but it is up for auction. I just think that's so wild. And I was talking about this yesterday, and I got a whole bunch of texts to 357-1047. People were saying what they would like, and I love this idea. So I would love to hear from you. If you could own anything from a movie, could be a prop, could be a costume, could be something from the set, what would you want that to be?

0: Goat.
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1: I'm Thomas Robertson. The Alberta Serious Incident Response Team is investigating an officer-involved shooting following a lengthy standoff through the overnight hours on Wednesday. Officials say Fox Creek RCMP responded to an alleged domestic situation involving a weapon at around 10:15 p.m. Mounties say throughout the night, multiple attempts were made, including through crisis negotiations and emergency response team members, to get the male suspect to surrender. However, those attempts were unsuccessful. Shortly after 5 a.m. today, authorities say there was a confrontation with the suspect, which resulted in an officer discharging their service firearm, striking the suspect. After medical care was received on scene, the suspect was then transported to the hospital with Stars Air Ambulance. RCMP said that no officers were injured during the call. The Beaver Lodge Municipal Hospital Emergency Department will be without an on-site physician for a few stretches of time this week. AHS says until 8 p.m. tonight, they will be without an on-site physician. The ED will be without coverage later this week as well, from 8 p.m. Friday to 8 a.m. Saturday. However, nursing staff will remain on-site in the emergency department, providing triage, assessments, and referrals for patients to alternate emergency departments in neighboring communities. Patients are asked to call 911 if they have a medical emergency during these times, and EMS will remain available to the community and will be rerouted to surrounding facilities, including the Grand Prairie Regional Hospital. A 39-year-old Grand Prairie resident has been arrested in connection to a traffic stop that led to the alleged seizure of two firearms. On July 26, Hinton RCMP officers conducted a proactive traffic stop in the Hinton area. During the stop, police say grounds were formed regarding a criminal activity, with two individuals within the vehicle getting arrested. Authorized search was conducted following the arrest, resulting in the seizure of two firearms and approximately 106 grams of suspected cocaine, multiple prohibited weapons, and more. As a result of the investigation, a 39-year-old from Grand Prairie was charged with 27 offenses, and a 39-year-old from Edmonton was charged with 18 offenses. Local news delivered right to you. 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
0: Good weather.
1: Looking at the forecast for Grand Prairie tonight, it is going to be a low of 11 and some periods of rain kind of throughout the night. Tomorrow, that rain is going to continue into the morning as well. It's going to be a high of 21 and a low of 8 tomorrow.
0: 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Line them up. 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

Hey, what's up? I'm Kaylee filling in for one last day today. We're talking about if you could own anything from a movie, whether it's a costume, something from the set, or just a prop, what would it be? I have Terry texting in here to 357-1047. Terry says, Dumbledore's chair. And now I did have to give this a quick googs here. It's the one in the dining hall, I believe Terry's talking about. Fantastic choice. I'm actually thinking about what it would look like if Terry had this super medieval, castle-y looking chair in their house amongst all of the regular things that they got. Like, this at the dining room table? Hell yeah, dude.

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Hey, what's up? I'm Kaylee. We're talking about if you could own anything from a movie, what would you want that to be? I'm thinking the Superman suit. It's actually up for auction right now. This is kind of what inspired it. There's a huge auction going on. And the movie from the Superman, the third one and the fourth one, I think it is up for auction. And I'm like, ah, that'd be so cool to have. Teresa here says Wolverine's dog tags. Can you imagine someone like thinks you served or something and they look at it and it says Wolverine? What else are you thinking? What would you love to own from? It could be any movie. Let me know. Text in 357-1047.

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you could own anything from a movie, what would you want that to be? There's a huge auction that's going on right now. Hollywood is cleaning out its closet. And I was just looking at some of them. It is wild. You can own the Karate Kid headband. Would you wear that or would you save it? I feel like it would get too sweaty if you wanted to wear it. Wilson from Castaway is on there. The Beetlejuice handbook for the recently deceased. That's on there. One of the more shocking things that I saw was, you know, in the opening scene of Jurassic Park, it's the mosquito that's in that like amber and it's a glowing yellow. You can buy that. And it's one of the most expensive things in this auction. Last time I checked, it was going for $100,000. So far, like this auction goes until the end of the month. That is just so wild to me, but that would be cool to have in your house.

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1: I'm Thomas Robertson. The Alberta Serious Incident Response Team is investigating an officer-involved shooting following a lengthy standoff through the overnight hours on Wednesday. Officials say Fox Creek RCMP responded to an alleged domestic situation involving a weapon at around 10:15 p.m. Mounties say throughout the night, multiple attempts were made, including through crisis negotiations and emergency response team members, to get the male suspect to surrender. However, those attempts were unsuccessful. Shortly after 5 a.m. today, authorities say there was a confrontation with the suspect, which resulted in an officer discharging their service firearm, striking the suspect. After medical care was received on scene, the suspect was then transported to the hospital with Stars Air Ambulance. RCMP say that no officers were injured during the call. The Beaver Lodge Municipal Hospital Emergency Department will be without an on-site physician for a few stretches of time this week. AHS says until 8 p.m. tonight, they will be without an on-site physician. The ED will be without coverage later this week as well, from 8 p.m. Friday to 8 a.m. Saturday. However, nursing staff will remain on-site in the emergency department, providing triage, assessments, and referrals for patients to alternate emergency departments in neighboring communities. Patients are asked to call 911 if they have a medical emergency during these times, and EMS will remain available to the community and will be rerouted to surrounding facilities, including the Grand Prairie Regional Hospital. A 39-year-old Grand Prairie resident has been arrested in connection to a traffic stop that led to the alleged seizure of two firearms. On July 26, Hinton RCMP officers conducted a proactive traffic stop in the Hinton area. During the stop, police say grounds were formed regarding a criminal activity, with two individuals within the vehicle getting arrested. An authorized search was conducted following the arrest, resulting in the seizure of two firearms and approximately 106 grams of suspected cocaine, multiple prohibited weapons, and more. As a result of the investigation, a 39-year-old from Grand Prairie was charged with 27 offenses, and a 39-year-old from Edmonton was charged with 18 offenses. Local news delivered right to you. 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
0: Good weather.
1: Looking at the forecast for Grand Prairie tonight, it is going to be a low of 11 and some periods of rain kind of throughout the night. Tomorrow, that rain is going to continue into the morning as well. It's going to be a high of 21 and a low of 8 tomorrow.
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Hey, good afternoon. I'm Kaylee filling in. We are just talking about if you could steal anything from a movie. Could be something that's in like the background, like part of the set. It could be maybe some piece of clothing that you really liked what the person was wearing. Anything. You could just steal that and it would be yours forever. What would you want? I did mention earlier, someone was saying Dumbledore's chair from Harry Potter. That actually got Kennedy texting in here saying the snitch, you know, the golden ball from Harry Potter. They'd want that. That's actually, by the way, in this like huge auction that inspired this whole conversation. It's just wild. What is that website called? Hold on. I will let you know. So if you want to check it out, you can go do that. It is propstoreauction.com. Let's see, some other texts that are rolling in here, 357-1047. Cole says the Batmobile. Dude, I would want the Adam West one, like the super old one. I heard that one is so bad on fuel, though. I would love it. Ken talking about literally any vehicle from Fast and Furious. Just get some, like, super nosed up car. That would be awesome. What are you thinking? If you could have just one thing from any movie that has ever existed, what would you want?

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1: 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I'm fine.
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have a new contest, and every week we have a different prize that you could score. This week, well, you can get a 4-pack to Callaway Park in Calgary and also a stay at the Sheraton out in Calgary. So if you want to try and win that, be listening to Jason. Tomorrow's your last day to hear that code word. Once you hear it, just text in. And then hopefully cross your fingers that you got it. That is our Summer Score Sweepstakes. We're going to have a different prize coming up here for the rest of the month. So be listening to Jason in the morning.

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For one last time, my name is Kaylee. 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